0: hope you have enjoyed listening to the show and that this Labor Day has been one allowing you to relax, be with friends and family. Vocal group The Kanes, Why Should I Suffer with the Blues? Mr. Bobby Rush, I'm Feeling Good. And for those who are thinking and drinking today, Amos Milburn, good, good whiskey. And it's a good, good thing that WSIE is on the St. Louis airwaves. 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Look out for the young, watch out for the old. Lord willing, I'll be here next Monday. 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

Sitting back having some barbecue and hanging out with family and friends, I got the perfect music to accommodate your evening. Thank you so much for tuning in. Welcome back from the weekend. You just heard from Ryan Lavalette and Nicholas Cole, a fantastic collaboration in what's called Lover's Melody. Coming up this hour, we got another collaboration with Rick Hayden and Tom Kennedy. New music from Will Donato. Also from Eric Darius and Kevin Jackson. We're going to hear from Eula, Citrus Sun, and a whole lot more. Plus, I got some listeners' requests for you. The city is settling down, but the horns are just getting started. Welcome to your Labor Day evening blend of smooth jazz, R&B, and blues. I'm Eric Eazy-E, and this is Eazy After Dark. Right now, it's the latest from the one and only, the lovely Miss Reagan Whiteside. This is called In Love Reimagined. We're 88.7.

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it's gay. 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It's a hot egg.

0: 88.7 The Sound, Blake Aaron with Groove-O-Matic. Hey, in case you missed it today, don't forget that every Monday from 4 until 7, it is the Soul Selector with Papa Ray. Yeah, he's got some great music curated just for you. Some jazz, R&B, blues. Yeah, he's got it all. So make sure you check him out every Monday afternoon again from 4 to 7 right here on 88.7 The Sound. Coming back after this break, I'm going to come back with some Citrus Sun, the latest from Kevin Jackson, Eric Darius, Yulia, and I'm going to try to squeeze in a request for some classic Stevie Wonder. We are 88.7 The Sound.
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88.7 The Sound. Kevin Jackson with his latest. It's called Groove to This. We're going to keep the music going right along into the next hour. I got Eric Darius coming up with his latest. But first, it's a young lady with a wonderful voice. I'm talking about Eula. This is called Sign of Love. This is how we do evenings in the loop. Smooth music, good vibes, and me, your host, Eric Easy E. We're 88.7, The Sound.

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88.7 The Sound, Devon Gilfian with Moonflower. Before that, Bob James and the late, great David Sanborn with the classic tune, Manputo. This hour, we're going to hear from my cat, Paul Taylor. We also have great music, new music from the collective of musicians, better known as the TNR Collective. We're going to hear from St. Louis's own Miss Janet Evra. Also, we got Jason Peterson, Delaire, and Chris Camozzi, their latest collaboration. Another new collaboration with Tim Hudson and Keely Minucci. We got Kenny Dorham. I got Brian Bromberg for you. Yeah, good stuff. So let's get back to the music with my cat, Michael J. Thomas. The name of this tune is called Sippin' the Yak. I'm Eric Eazy-E in your speakers. Smooth music for your soul. That's a pretty doggone good combination, because we are Eazy After Dark, 88.7 The Sound.

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0: 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By the way, Janet has a CD release party. 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I'm going to take a fast break. I'm coming back with more great music from the likes of 480 East, Jason Peter, Dallaire featuring Chris Camozzi, and that new one from Tim Hudson featuring Keeley Minucci. 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
1: One of the things I really love about this format of music, it is the perfect soundtrack for a workday. You can put it on in the background and it's smooth without being sleepy, and it doesn't really distract from whatever you're doing in the day. As we like to say, it's hot on the bottom and cool on the top. 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

88.7, The Sound, Kenny Dorham from 1955 with Aphrodisia. We're going to keep the music going right along right now. As promised, here's the latest from Tim Hudson featuring Keely Minucci. This is called Looking at Her. Thank you so very much for your support, and thank you for tuning in. 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

Keb Moe, D. Brown, and that hot, hot tune from Nicole Henry. We're going to hear Paul Brown also. I'm going to try to squeeze in by request, Ashford and Simpson. Yeah, I got some good stuff lined up for you. So turn down the noise and turn up the sound, because right now it's the late, great Blues Hall of Famer, Miss Kim Massey and the Soul Cinders. This is called Oh Darlin'. We are 88.7 The Sound.

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0: 88.7 The Sound. Feeling Kinda Sexy by Philippe Sace. Hey, check this out. Don't forget, September 26th, 7 to 9, it's another installment of the WSIE 2026 music series at the Herald Square Outdoor Amphitheater. 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You won't be disappointed. Mississippi Moon, a fantastic group. Again, a tribute to the Doobie Brothers. I'm going to take a fast break. I'm coming back with the great George Benson, that hot new tune from Nicole Henry. I got some Paul Brown on tap, and I'm trying to squeeze in, by request, some Ashford and Simpson. We are Easy After Dark, 88.7 The Sound.
1: Hey, this is Dave Koz, and one of the reasons why I love this format of radio so much, the artists. 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

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Nicole Henry with Everything Is Fine. Such a hot, hot tune. We're going to keep the music going right along right now. It's Ramsey Lewis. This is People Make the World Go Round. 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

88.7, the sound, the latest smooth groove from Cindy Bradley called Strollin'. Before that, my cat Boney James with Detour. This hour, we're going to hear a great tune by request from Lindsay Webster and Brian Culberson. We got Ultra Blue with their latest. We're also going to hear from Carole King. We got Walter Beasley. Yeah, my cat's dropped another smooth groove I'm going to drop on you tonight. Also, we're going to hear the latest from Deepak the Two. I got Bill Evans Trio and Combo and some Paula Atherton for you. So let's get back to it. Right now, it's my cat Lamech. This is Let's Get Down. We appreciate your support. 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

88.7, The Sound, the latest from Ultra Blue. It's called Over the Moon. I'm going to keep the music going right along right now. It's Carole King. This is called Jazz Man. From smooth jazz to blues, it's the soundtrack of St. Louis. 88.7, The Sound.

88.7, The Sound by Cat Rick Braun with Nightwalk. I'm going to keep the music going right along right now. It's the latest from Deepak the Two. This is called On Deck. Easy Nights, Soulful Grooves. 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

88.7 The Sound, Julian Vaughn and Adam Holly with Give and Go. Before that, Chris Standring with Mumbo Jumbo. This hour, we're going to hear new music from Rhythma. Also, Joyce Cooling has a new tune that I'm going to play for you, along with a great collaboration with Randy Brecker and Mike Phillips. Also, David Benoit and Jeff Lorber with a new collaboration that's out. In between, we're going to hear from Blue Mitchell. Also, I have some Down to the Bone for you, so let's get back to the music. Right now, it's a cat that you can catch all around St. Louis. Check out our social media. We have it all over the place. I'm talking about the one and only, the great saxophonist, Mr. Tim Cunningham. This is called St. Joe Park. It's easy after dark, from jazz to blues and everything soulful in between. 88.7, The Sound.

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88.7 The Sound. March on Selma by Blue Mitchell from 1966. I'm going to keep the music going right along right now. It's the latest from Joyce Cooling. This is called Outskirts of Town. From smoky blues to velvety R&B to smooth jazz grooves, it's Easy After Dark, where your soundtrack lives. 88.7 The Sound.

88.7, the sound of Richard Elliott with West Coast Jam. Hey, my time is up. I appreciate you guys tuning in and spending this Labor Day evening with me. I hope the music brought you some joy, some relaxation. Couple of things before I get out of here. One, easyesmooth@gmail.com to get your request played. If I got it, I'm going to play it. Also, we want to hear from you. Let us know what you think about the station. We have a comment line. Please call. It's open 24/7, 618-650-4887. You can leave a message for your favorite on-air personality. And trust me, we get the messages. So please do. Love hearing from you. Robin Boyce, she is your business's way to get on these airwaves. Contact her, 618-650-2941. And don't forget to tell her that Easy sent you. Hey, I've had a blast tonight. The musicians gave us plenty to feel tonight. Thanks for sharing the music with me. Let that last groove follow you into the rest of the night. Stay tuned. More great music lined up for you. We have David Benoit and Jeff Lorber, a brand new tune. It's called Boarding Pass, up for you next. I'll see you tomorrow, same chill time, same chill channel. Until next time, I want you to stay smooth, stay soulful, but most of all, stay easy after dark. I'm Eric Easy E, and I am out. Peace.

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1: Hi, this is saxophonist Andy Snitzer. 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

Hello, lovely listeners. I hope you guys missed me. It is your host, OGZ, Big O, Pacific River, whatever you want to call it, you know? But not what do you want to call it, but it is Big O back in the building. And we are now moved on to a different day. It is 3 o'clock in the morning on a Tuesday. Hope you was able to get your tacos and your tequila, but now it's time to listen to some good music. That was Bo Skaggs with Lido Shuffle and Right on Time by Paula Atherton. Up next, we'll have Dreams by Michael Silverman. But first, I just want to let you know that we are your NPR music station. We are WSIE St. Louis The Sound. So continue listening and continue watching, and I'll catch you up next break.

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All right, guys, what did you think about that full effect that has stowed upon you at 3 o'clock in the morning? Because I'm not going to lie, listen to Bonnie James, he just got me moving and grooving. But up next, we'll have some of that Bob Monday at midnight. 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Thank you.

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And to be honest, I really just started listening to it more since I've been with you guys in the station. But that was All the Good Times by Chris Standring. Up next, we'll have Sample That by Skinny Hightower. 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Up next, we'll have Equinox by John Coltrane and That Girl by Blair Bryant. I'll catch you up next at the 4 o'clock hour. I'm your host, Ocean Allison. Peace!

Hey there, hey there. Did you miss me? We are back at the 4 o'clock hour. That was Reagan Whiteside with In Love Reimagined. But we can't forget about that Cruising for Bruising by Bazia. Up next we'll have Got to Give It Up by the Urban Knights. Before I go, I just want to let you know we are your NPR music station. Yes, we are WSIE St. Louis, the sound, my city. But like I said, I'll catch you up next. This is Ocean Allison with your host at WSIE, SIE, the sound. Thank you.

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1: Hey, St. Louis, this is Boney James. 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
1: Well, guys, I hope you didn't catch no smooth blues from listening to that Doos Blues by Mitchell. 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

All right, lovely listeners, coming back, that was Kevin Jackson, Groove to This. 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Up next, we'll have I Want You by Diane Reeves and Sean Jones and Streets of Gold by Eric Exes. I'm your host, Ocean Allison, and this is WSIE 88.7 The Sound. 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

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We are your NPR music station for St. Louis, and that was the latest from BK Jackson called Sundress Season, which, I don't know, we might be heading out of Sundress Season, which won't really bother me, but anyway, we went and started off this hour with You Go to My Head by Lee Morgan from 1968, and I've got more great music coming up for y'all hour long. I've got some Coco Roco, Claudia Hayden, but first here's some Steve Oliver.

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2: Love and happiness. 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Something that can make you do wrong, make you do right.

That was the latest from Shelby Brown called Sunlight. And before that, I threw in a little Al Green from 1972 doing Love and Happiness. 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

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We are your NPR music station for St. Louis, and that was the latest from Skinny Hightower doing Deeper Than You Think. And at the top of the hour was The Crusaders with Randy Crawford doing Street Life. And if you love all this great music, I've got a lot of it coming up for you this hour, because that's what we do here. We've got some Michael Franks, Evan Taylor with Dave Cause, Hiromi, but first we're going to hear from Lavelle Bell and Greg Haynes.

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1: 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Well, hello, Brittany Gunn.
2: Hi.
1: Glad to see you. I think I did see you once years ago. You're with Tesseract Theater. You are the creative producing director and founder. How long have you been around? Not you, but the theater.
2: We have been around since 2010, and we did our first production in 2012.
1: Well, I want to just read what it says. Your mission. Your mission is to elevate professional theater in the St. Louis area by telling powerful, transformative stories on an intimate scale. Now, you normally do your performances, did I read this or hear this, at the Marcel down here in Grand Center?
2: Yes, that's our home, the Marcel.
1: And that's a wonderful little intimate theater. And I like this. I just have to read one more thing that I read about you and Tesseract. Even the smallest stage can hold monumental impact.
2: Yeah, I think, you know, especially doing at a place like the Marcel, it really strips back all of the spectacle. I think sometimes on Broadway, it's beautiful and it's spectacle, but sometimes you miss the storytelling. And we really like to focus on the storytelling and the characters. So that's why we really focus on, you know, what is there instead of a bunch of fluff, you know?
1: Mm-hmm. Well, and the name Tesseract, you said it would be a little tough to describe, but what I heard, you said something about different layers, and what came into my head was an onion, and you just said something about different levels. So what does Tesseract actually mean?
2: So for me, Tesseract is all about, you see something, you know, straightforward, but as you unlock the layers and you peel back the layers, you can dive more and more into the story and see the emotions and see the relationships and see the characters. And so that's kind of what it means for me.
1: Wow. And have you always personally been in theater?
2: So I didn't start theater until I was actually a junior in high school. I needed a parking pass for all year round. So that was one of the activities that was all year round. And then I fell in love.
1: Wow.
2: And so I went to community college, and that's kind of where Tesseract came out of. And we started on the Rack. We were at the Rack on the Del Mar Loop, So which is just a multi-purpose space, until we joined the incubator program at the Kranzberg Arts Foundation.
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We are your NPR music station for St. Louis, and I'm your host, Nancy. Just want to thank you for hanging out and listening in today. We started off the hour with Duncan Millar from 1998 doing Little Ray of Sunshine, and if you enjoy this music, I've got some great ones coming up for y'all hour long, including David Sanborn, a new one from Freddie Fox, The Fifth Dimension from 1968, but first we're going to hear a little Bob Marley and the Wailers.

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We are your NPR music station for St. Louis, and that was the latest from the Eatons called What Could Be Better. And at the top of the hour, we went back to 1987 with Al Jarreau doing Moonlighting. I don't know if any of you guys remember that TV series with Bruce Willis, but it was a good one. And I've got more great music coming up for you all hour long, including Art Blakey and the Jazz Messengers, Greg Manning with Kirk Whalum. But first, we're going to hear from the funky but brass band.

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That was Ollie Silk doing Yes Sir right here on WSIE 88.7 The Sound. 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

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We are your NPR music station for St. Louis, and that was Kayla Waters doing Bountiful. And at the top of the hour, we did By the Fireplace by Brian Bromberg. And don't go anywhere. I've got more great music for you coming up all hour long, including Nicholas and Steve Cole. But first, we're going to go back to 1966 with Lee Morgan.

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This is St. Louis's home for great jazz, smooth jazz, blues, easy R&B, and so much more right here at WSIE with the new one from Third Force called Time for Wonderful. And before that, it was Ella Fitzgerald with her version of the Cream classic Sunshine of Your Love. I'm Jason Churchin with you today on a Tuesday afternoon. Hopefully you had a wonderful holiday weekend. I know I did. And we've got some great stuff coming up here in just a little while. We're going to hear the new one from Jakeem Joyner, also Chris Standring, some Stanley Turrentine on tap, also Dean Martin, and JK, some great guitar work from them. Right now, here's Jim Manley from right here in St. Louis. This is called You Oughta Know on WSIE 88.7 The Sound, St. Louis's NPR music station.

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0: Taking us back to 1967, that is Stanley Turrentine on WSIE with La Fiesta. Also before that, it was Chris Standring on the guitar with All the Good Times. Dean Martin, little Dino back there with Mambo Italiano. Jakeem Joyner did his new one called Boss, the remix. And we started out that set with JK and Off the Hook. Community radio only works when the community shows up. 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Speaking of which, we're going to be coming back with Reagan Whiteside. She just took number one on the charts this week. I'm going to play that song for you. And also Shuggy Otis coming up too. That all starts in about 30 seconds on WSIE. 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

WSIE 88.7 The Sound. Congratulations to Reagan Whiteside there. She came in at number one on all the charts this week with that song right there called In Love Reimagined. And before that, we heard Shuggie Otis from 1974 with Inspiration Information. 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Still to come, we've got Keb Moe, and we'll also hear from Jeff Koshua and Gabriel Mark Hasselbeck. But first, here's Boz Scaggs. This was from his 1980 Hits album. Here is Miss Sun on WSIE.

WSIE 88.7 The Sound with Jazz Funk Soul. That is called Simpatico. And before that, we heard from Freddie Hubbard with Thermo. I'm Jason Churchin with you this afternoon. Glad to have you alongside. Coming up, we've got Marvin Gaye on tap for you. Also, Kevin Jackson, Andy Snitzer, some new Carol Albert, and Sean Corray from right here in the St. Louis region. Right now, it's Norman Brown on the guitar from 2019. This is Peace of Mind on WSIE.

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0: Yeah, great guitar playing and great vocals from Sean Corey. That is Good Girl wrapping up that long set of music. Before that, we heard from Kevin Jackson with his new one, Groove to This. Also, Marvin Gaye back there doing Inner City Blues, Make Me Wanna Holler. Carol Albert's new one, Vertical Horizon. And we started out that set with Andy Snitzer on the saxophone and Groove Commission. 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We're going to hear the new one from Devin Gilfillian and Boney James on the way. That all starts in about 30 seconds, so don't touch that dial. It's right here on WSIE.
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What a beautiful song. Every time I hear that, it just gets better and better. That's Devin Gilfillian with Moonflower here on WSIE 88.7 The Sound. And before that, we heard from Boney James with All Night Long. You know, we've got a new listener comment line. You've heard me talk about it a few times. You may have heard some of our other folks talk about it, but we want to hear you talk. That's the whole point of the listener comment line. 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It's 618-650-4887. That is 618-650-4887. Whether you love the music, whether there's something you think we can do better, we want to hear from you because that's the only way we can make sure that this place gets better and better and better. 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Coming up, we've got Fats Domino, also Andrea Lisa, but first here's Blue Mitchell on the horn with Millie on WSIE.

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It's the TNR Collective with Go Getter, and before that it was Mr. Bob James on the keys with Angela, the theme from Taxi. I'm Jason Church in with you this afternoon, and still to come, we've got Claudia Hayden's latest. Also, we'll hear from Jason Peterson-Dallaire, Leslie Odom Jr., Adam Deitch with John Schofield, and guitarist Ken Navarro coming up in just a little while. Right now, here's Tim Cunningham on the saxophone from 2006. This is Turning Point on WSIE 88.7 The Sound. We are St. Louis's NPR Music Station.

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0: That's Ken Navarro on the guitar, wrapping up another long set of music with Dancing Waters. Also before that, we heard Jason Peterson-Dallaire featuring Chris Camozzi with Playground. Leslie Odom Jr. back there with his rendition of Autumn Leaves. We also heard Claudia Hayden on the flute with Sincerely. And we started out that set with Adam Deitch. Of course, he's from the band Lettuce. And that one featured John Scofield on guitar with a song called Art Bar. Good music needs good people, and you're one of those good people. 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We appreciate anything that you're able and willing to do. Coming up, we've got Kevin Hall's latest and the Rippingtons featuring Jeffrey Osborne on vocals. That starts in 30 seconds on WSIE. 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

That's the new one from Kevin Hall here at WSIE. That one is called Move. And before that, we heard the Rippingtons with their cover of one originally from the Spinners. That one featured Jeffrey Osborne on vocals with I'll Be Around. Giving St. Louis the blues on Monday afternoons, it's the Blues and Soul Patrol with the soul selector Tom Papa Ray. He's on every Monday afternoon from 4 until 7 p.m. exclusively right here on WSIE 88.7 The Sound. We've got Bill Withers coming up, also Marcus Anderson, but right now, speaking of the blues, I'd have the blues if I were in this place. Here's Derek and the Dominoes, Snake Lake Blues. Ugh, I don't want to be there. But here it is right now on WSIE.

WSIE 88.7 The Sound. It's Dee Brown there with Summer Cruise, and we started out this hour with the brand new heavies from their album Shelter from 1997. That was Sometimes. I'm Jason Church in with you. This is the last hour of my shift this afternoon, so we're going to make it count. We've got Roberto Restuccia coming up on the guitar, also Nicole Henry, Evan Taylor featuring Dave Koz, Kayla Waters, and the Tom Byrne Trio from right here in the St. Louis region. Right now, we keep the music flowing for you. Here's George Howard with Exodus on WSIE 88.7 The Sound, St. Louis's NPR music station.

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0: Oh, yeah, that's good stuff right there from the Tom Byrne Trio. That is called In Retrospect. And that wraps up another long set of music here at WSIE. Before that, we heard from Nicole Henry on vocals with Everything Is Fine. Also, Roberto Restuccia did Stand Up, Evan Taylor featuring Dave Koz with Skate On. And we started out that set with Kayla Waters on the keys and Obsidian Rain. 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And if you'd rather send a check in the mail, you can scroll down to the bottom of the page, and that'll give you all the details, all the specifics, if we can get that word out, all the specifics on what you need to do in order to send a check in the mail. So we really appreciate you. Coming up, we've got Cindy Bradley on the horn, also John Coltrane. That all starts in right about a minute on WSIE.
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That's new music from Cindy Bradley on the horn with Strollin' right here on WSIE. And before that, it was John Coltrane with Central Park West. 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It's heard right here on WSIE 88.7 The Sound. Well, it's time for me to get out of here. Coming up next, it's Easy After Dark from 7 until midnight. In the meantime, I've got some Christian Damasonas to play for you, but right now it's Bobby Hutcherson with Bedouin. Right here on WSIE 88.7 The Sound. I'll talk with you tomorrow.